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0: What's going on, everybody? I'd like you to join me in friendship. Come listen to some good music and have a good time.
1: 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From Quentin Gerard, Now and Forever. This is Everybody Loves the Sunshine featuring Stephen Richard.

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1: 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I'd like you to join me and Frenchie. 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

starting the show with Marion Meadows from the album Whisper and Golden Curtain, featuring, of course, Alfie Renee. I'm here for another show for the next couple of hours, and what we're going to do is just continue with the flow.

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0: 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It's the Kitten Club. And of course, one thing.
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0: 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And you like everything that's classy, cool, smooth, here in the Kitten Club. And what we do?
1: Hey, what's up everybody at the Kitten Club? 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
3: From James P.J. Spraggins. Spraggins. And Silver Lining. The math gets muffled every so often. So let's rejuvenate from the album Be Positive.

You know, today I'm in free spirit, picking the records as I choose. And I've got a small tribute to do, but that's going to be later on in the show. But more importantly, I hope you're enjoying all the jams that I'm giving you. From the smooth, the jazzy, the up-tempo, Bob Baldwin and Rejuvenate. I'm your host, they call me Frenchy, here in the Kitten Club. And this is French Swimming Club. And we're late in the night in Paris.

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0: taken from the album Time of Change. Chris Dandry, All the Good Times. If you're here on the journey still, indeed welcome. Bit of Boney James from the album Send One Your Love and Touch. Who am I? They call me Frenchie, and guess what?
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1: Well, if the music makes you feel good, it makes you feel better. Of course, stay tuned with us here in the Kitten Club. Myself, Paul J, and for Jazz, More for Jazz, aka Steve. So from Smooth Creations, this is Now Alan Darcy.

that magical clock is ticking. But we're still here, still playing. And we've still got some goodies. Eddie Bullen. Blue Wave. Hope you've enjoyed the mixed bag of music today, the vocal, the sweet, the smooth, the soul.

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0: You know, I want to give a massive shout out to Jordan, to Jason, all there at Gorov Music Marketing. Sweet Sasa Smooth. What do you say, Colin?
1: Presenting Smooth Jazz with Frenchie. Jazz.

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Here we are again then, rolling in the deep. As you can hear, I'm still bunged up. My flu bug sort of came back with a vengeance at the weekend.

0: also not really in the right frame of mind to do a show. So what I decided to do was dig into the crates and dig out an old show from 2018. Lots of good music on that. Edited up a bit, added a couple of extra things myself, including a Mother's Day tribute to you, to all the mothers out there. So I shall let the show do its thing, okay? So till next week, stay well, stay warm, stay safe, and hopefully I'll be back fully mended. Here we go.
1: Everybody ready?
2: Ready.
3: Okay, quiet in the studio. 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
3: Let's do this.

Well, that came out in 1976. Philadelphia International Records artists, the OJs. That's a track there for you called Let Life Flow. Well, I've got lots of good music coming your way. And this is another one. The Soul Sisters. We're going to have a good time tonight.

That's a guy called Jerry Fuller, came out in 1966 on a label called Challenge Records, which is also owned by a guy called Gene Autry. Remember the cowboy Gene Autry? Well, he put his money into that record label. Time for a little bit of Inez and Charlie Fox.

Great stuff, Inez and Charlie Fox, and My Mama Told Me. Well now, you might know this song, but you may not know this version, the original.

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1: The Del Reys. 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I think they call that surf garage nowadays, but to me that's just good old 60s R&B.
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1: 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Jihad Muhammad, and on vocals, Joy Caldwell. It's called Be Yourself.
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I do like that. Joy Cardwell, Jihad Mohammed. Be Yourself, the Movement Blues. And if you like that, you'll find that on an album. The album's called Fan Love. Mixed by a couple of guys called Blaze. Came out in 2007. Superb.

0: Ralph Randell.
1: Music for the people.
2: 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Let's go to the next record.

0: Two tracks in a row then from 1967. Yvonne Baker in the background there, you didn't say a word. And before that, Mr. Ray Charles and a B-side of a record that he did called Yesterday, which was a copy of the Beatles' Yesterday. And that was called Never Had Enough of Nothing Yet.
1: Here's a bit of Motown magic.
0: And I haven't played any Motown for quite a while, so I thought we'd dig into this. David Ruffin.

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Before that, I Can't Stop the Rain. Taken from the album In My Stride that came out in 1977. Superb.

0: You ready to play some funky music, white boy?
1: Certainly am. 2 years earlier, 1975, lots of street funk happening. We had this one from the Fatback Band.

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Ohio Players. Bat Band. '77, '78, Selenite Fever happened, and the Nightlighters had a hit record with a track called KG. This is a 90s version by a guy called Satoshi Tomy. A little bit of help from James Brown, little edit by myself. Enjoy.

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2: 11 o'clock, yeah.
1: Do you recognize the voice?
2: Close to that time. Yes, it is. While some people getting off of that.
1: You'll recognize the laugh shortly.
2: I'm just going on, man.
1: Clarence Carter.
2: Man.

No mistaking that sort of deep voice, ha ha ha. Clarence Carter and the Midnight Special, and that was recorded down in Fame Studios, down in Florence, Alabama. And I don't know if you know, but the word Fame means Florence, Alabama Music Enterprises. Made some good records down there back in the day. Celebrating 50 years of being together this year, a band called Tower of Power. From the album Oakland Zone, featured on lead vocals, Mr. Larry Braggs.

and the lead vocalist on that, a guy called Larry Braggs, stayed with Tower of Power for 13 years, joined them in 2003, and he's now currently touring as a member of The Temptations, would you believe? Let's bring the music a little bit more up to date. 2010 this came out. A band called Cool Million, featuring a guy called Eugene Wild. The track's called Back for More.

Let's bring the music a little bit more up to date. 2017, last year this came out. Najee featuring Incognito. A little bit of info about them coming up later.

especially for a good friend of mine, Mr. Mark Harrison of Bedford Concerts. He's actually promoting Incognito in September in Bedford at the Corn Exchange. So if you're in the area, check out the Bedford Concerts website and also the Corn Exchange website. I'll be there in September alongside, well, I won't be playing, but Norman Jay will, playing some good fine music in support. That's Incognito, featuring Najee. The track's called Let's Take It Back.

0: really looking forward to that concert. It's going to be a goodie.
1: From coast to coast, the sound of now.
0: Okay, a couple of new tunes for you. Taken from the album, Whatever It Takes. This is new from Mr. James Hunter.

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A little right there.

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Keeping a smooth groove. The Marvelous.

I bought that in 1973, but it sounds like it should have been coming out in the 50s. That's the Marvelous. And the track there, it's called In the Morning. This is definitely 70s. I remember playing this album to death. Lattimore.

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And let's straighten it out. 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Deep soul for you. Well, that came out in 74, as I said. And this was actually recorded in 1972, but didn't actually get released until 2014, would you believe? Marvin Gaye.

0: remixed by Larry Mazel. Recorded in 1972, as I said before, and didn't get released until 2014, when they released it as a Record Store special release. I paid 18 quid for a double A-side 12-inch single. Worth every penny.
1: Let's go back in time. 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

0: Well, I don't know about you, but that had me jiggling around in my seat, that's for sure. Clyde McFatter and the Drifters from 1953. That's a track there called What You Gonna Do.
1: And now for my next number, I'd like to return to the classics.
0: The Casualiers. Big Northern Soul record in the 70s. You

0: sounding more like Motown. The Motown on that one, I reckon. Candy and the Kisses from 81 from 1964. A good tune.
1: I know you're gonna dig this.

Well, that sounds so now, doesn't it? But that's Fats Green and Fats Shake 'Em Up. And that was a bit of a 60s calypso from 1964, would you believe it? Such a long time ago, and still sounding really up to date right now. Moving into the 70s, one of my favourite mixers on the mix on this one, Mr. Tom Moulton. These are the Whispers.

That's Joe Bell and the Orchestra del Salsa. 70s disco meets Latin meets soul. And Never Gonna Let You Go.

came out on Jan Records out of Los Angeles. Last record for the show. This is a band that I absolutely adore. They're called Blaze. I'm going to make this my sort of outro theme song. It's called Breathe. So, let's hope the snow stays away.

Well, that almost wraps things up for today then. Thanks for listening. Thanks for being there. Got about 2 minutes to go to the end of the show. Hopefully back next week with some more goodies. Don't forget, if you like the show, please put a mention on the Facebook page or even on the music site. That's it from me. Thanks for listening. Bye.

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You have been with DJ Calvin Morgan. Once again, you have been with DJ Calvin Morgan, deep in the basement. Hope you've enjoyed the mix. Trying to keep it in the pocket. Much love and appreciation.

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It's Mark G at the Room of the Top, with a show recorded for first broadcast on Saturday the 20th of June.

Starting today with a track called Keep It To Myself, or Keep To Myself. Marvin Jupiter, 25-year-old London DJ and producer, and the son of the late Phil Asher.

Let's continue a track from Turbo Jazz, something called The New Bell. Stay with me if you can, it's Mark G, 2 hours here at the Room of the Top on Sonic Stream Radio.

Release on GAM, Turbo Jazz, The New Bell. Now, I don't mind sharing this with you. I have a folder that's called The Sunday Club, June the 21st, which is tomorrow if you listen on the Saturday. If you listen on the Thursday, you've missed it. Plenty of plugs in the next 2 hours for the Sunday Club at Samai in Jewellery Quarter in Birmingham tomorrow.

George Duke, Brazilian Love Affairs, if I need to back announce that track. Always reminds me of cycling around late 70s when that track came out with Sony Walkman on. Not a care in the world. Or a driving license. Hence a cycling.

0: You may not know two versions of that song. An Aussie version, the original. I think that's the original version, if I could say it. And then an American remix a couple of years later. Rene Greer. Be There in the Morning.
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0: Let's continue today from Rene Greer. Let's get in the mix with two, three tracks as we ease our way through the third.

Before that, the Raw Silk Do It To The Mix, Blaze Roots Vocal Mix, Found Love. Let's stay in the mix for a classic from way back when.

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holidays. Underground Ministry is taking it to church with the vocals, of course, of Kenny Bobian. The 2007 classic vocal mix of I Shall Not Be Moved. Sonic Stream, it's the room at the top with Mark G. We're rejoicing.

I'm in the process around the property, a little project of consolidating all the hard drives over the years, solid state drives, backups, old computers, music files, pictures of the family and everything else. And I found this about 10 minutes ago. I don't think I've ever featured this in a show. Remember this. The boys from London town. They shot the sheriff.

There you go. Now, for this, had I think it's about 15 band members over the years. Of course, went on to form Beggar and Co., Incognito, a reformed Light of the World many years later, of course, and then the Brit Funk Association as well. Catch them touring around the UK at different venues, weekenders, and events. Out of the first hour today with something new from S-Tone Inc.

I don't know how he does it. He's got the best business model. Releases these tracks probably every third week, fourth week, maybe one a month. Nobody's heard them, and they're gone in about 4 minutes. Around 50 minutes to go today. It's Mark with the Room at the Top here on Sonic Stream. Digging through a couple of new bits this week on Yoruba Soul. You try saying it. Y-O-R-U-B-A, Yoruba Soul label. Taking two today. Starting this track, Back in My Arms. Oh. Isaiah Falls.

know what you're thinking. One of two things. One, there's no need for that language. And two, for a digital record, it sounds a bit warped. Yoruba Soul 25, Mobbing in DC, Ari Lennox, and Isaiah Falls before that, Back in My Arms. If you listen on the Saturday this week, and the weather forecast midweek has been true, it should be warming up nicely now. So I won't push you too hard on the tempo, give you a break for a couple. Maybe get a glass of squash. Just chill out for a little bit. Here's a new multi-track release by an artist called Dobmatics. Don't know a lot about them. I'll do a bit of research while this track is playing. Something called Conga Conga. I did say I was going to take it easy. There you go. Straight out the window. We're vibing. It's Mark here at the Room at the Top.

Matic, J&B Kings is the album release. And Jesse E. King, aka Dubmatic's Canadian reggae dub artist, that's with his son, Bill King, hence the J&B King.

So a mix of styles, I guess, from Jesse Dubmatics. And Bill, I guess, looking at this, is more of a traditional jazz soul keyboardist kind of artist. In Canada, believe it or not. Oh, we don't throw it together, you know. We'll bring some information as well. Keep you educated here on Room at the Top. New release from Gerardo Fresina. Let's take this track today, the wonderful Duala.

tracks in the folder if you're coming along to Samai. Gerardo Frassin, and right, this next track I had on original in the shelf behind me, somewhere in the depths of the shelf, is a dusty 1981 Golden Pyramid. Sounds like Chinese, really, but it's not. US label. Lovely dark blue. And written on the label is Mike T. Do it any way you wanna. Fast forward 45 years. Here we are in June 2026 with a remix by Dave Lee under the name of Dave Love Lee and Mike T.

way you wanna. I just do it any way you wanna. Come on, come on, I just do it any way you wanna. Now I've told this message 1,000 times, but I'ma tell it again till I make your body make it do it any way you wanna.

So a quick plug, don't forget tomorrow, if you're listening on the Saturday, tomorrow's Sunday the 21st. You can come along to the Sunday Club in Birmingham. In a week, you wanna. 30 Mary Ann Street. In a week, you wanna. Samai Thai Bar and Restaurant. Say, oh yeah. 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Say, lady.

0: Just come and hang out. You can have a shuffle, you can have a dance, or just grab a drink of some food, enjoy the music.
1: I say fellas, if you wanna get down and say yeah.
0: Oh yeah.
1: Say fellas, if you wanna get down and say yeah. Come on, let's just do it any way you wanna.
0: So three DJs from the station, myself, Frenchie and Damien, West Loop Chicago as well.

Always decided that it seemed to work better on the dance floors. Willie Colon set fire to me. Dominic Dawson on the remix. Time has been a cruel taskmaster today, if I could say it. We're almost running out of time, just over 15 minutes. I think the heat's getting to me.

House Gospel Choir, Morgan Crackerzat on the remix of Angels. Been a while, I thought I'd give that one a spin. Now, a couple of things I need to do before I tidy up and say goodbye today. Tomorrow in the UK is Father's Day, so I thought, what could I play? I know this is not the true sense of the word, as in the father, but it's a great excuse to play a great track from Deshawn.

0: not in the biblical sense, but happy Father's Day. For all the fathers who are fathers, for all the mothers who have to be fathers, all the extended family, elder siblings, grandparents.
1: To see a brand new day.
0: We thank you.
1: I thank my Father.
0: Right, time is around. I said there was two things I needed to do. First of all, I'm going to play this. And then I'm going to play some Incognito as we leave the room at the top studio today. Because in the first hour, I played some Light of the World, completely forgot to acknowledge Bluey's MBE, mentioned in the King's Honours over the weekend. So I leave you today after the lovely lady with something from Incognito. Have a great week. Maybe I'll see you at Semi tomorrow. Take care.
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I should say 100 release. So we're going to look at some of the music catalogue today. A bit of Braza Wa'ati.

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It's on lonely nights like these that we feel rejected, all alone.

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Something I've featured quite a few times. And it's Darren Studham.

0: from Darren Studham, we have Alexander and Montreal, One Life to Live. It's been a while since I've done a show, so I thought I'd mix it with a bit of old, a bit of new, and a special feature on Ralph Gunn. This is the Sax Mix. 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And it features...
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Distinguished guests, brothers and sisters, ladies and gentlemen, friends and enemies, I want to point out first that I'm very happy to be here this evening, and I'm thankful for the invitation to come here this evening. I just ask you to excuse my appearance. I don't normally come out in front of people without a shirt. 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
1: There you go, music featuring DJs from Go Go Music, Ralph Gum and Sir LSG. Helped me out with a bit of a technical problem, so Sara DeSanchez featuring Richard Earnshaw. In the last quarter of the show, I know a party spoke, but

The end of the show is coming. Special celebrations, celebrating 100.

0: It's time for me to say goodbye, God bless, take care. I hope you've enjoyed the show today with the mixture of the DJs, Sir LSG and Ralph Gunn. Thought I'd make a little difference today. And they helped me out too.
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0: So you're truly saying goodbye, God bless, take care, and thank you for the musical journey enjoying with me. 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
1: Yes, it is the Mitchell Project Sessions. You with me, Des Mitchell, taking you through. As we do each and every week, we kick off with lots of new promos. Tom Crane, Paradise. Big Cola, Get Up. Block and Crown, Still in Love. Black Legend and Ridney, Deep Down. Bender featuring Kathy Brown, It's Alright. Lots of piano in that. Good, good. Bozza, Addicted. Block and Crown, Not Just a Groove Thing, featuring Dennis Capriato and Danny Tanaglia. Music is the answer. Joe and Steve Friend mix. This is new from Giselle Jackson, Love Commandments. It's TMP, the Mitchell Project Sessions. You with me, Des Mitchell. Steady as we go.

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The hottest house music from around the world. Brought to you by Des Mitchell. The Mitchell Project Sessions.

0: 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The hottest house music from around the world. Brought to you by Des Mitchell. The Mitchell Project Sessions. This is...
1: Des Mitchell. This is the Mitchell Project Sessions.

0: The Mitchell Project. Dance floor legend, Des Mitchell. Mitchell. This is the Mitchell Project Sessions.
1: Sessions running.
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4: I'm never sober. Yeah. 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

Yes. Back with another 2 hours of eclectic vibes, grooves, and musical goodness right here on the FSR radio show. My name's Daz RQ. And for the next 2 hours, we'll be presenting the global independent sounds normally not heard on the commercial realm. So let's go straight into it. We start the set off right at the top with the beautiful sounds coming from Nick Hakem. Track called Real Here Now. His fourth album called I Can See, out on Airseed Records. Then followed up with my good brethren, Mr. Everett James, out of ATL, with his self-release Zen Room and the track Hit My Line. Yes, then we followed it up with some real top 10 vibes, in my opinion, of Lola Zua. I think that's how you say it. Track called Iva Jesper. So why did we go? Part of her Reverie album, coming from the French Algerian, out on Cause Music. And right now you're listening to my wonderful sistren, Miss Loretta Hayward, coming with some dub style lovers tune called I've Been Around the World, as done by the French remixer that is Soul Sugar. So let's go straight to the West Coast with some wonderful vibes coming from Nomi. Keep it locked right here. This is the FSR radio show.

is that little space we find in the dark each night without a light, in the bend of dark arms, safe from trauma, grief, and strife. Black is the color of real jungle fever in Belize, Tanzania, or Papua New Guinea. Sweaty black bodies swinging wildly, uninhibited, unashamed, unabashedly free. Black is the color of the Atlantic floor, the complexion of the sky dive directly north. It is a sunset horizon disappearing into Ontario Lake. Black is

Yes, hoping you like that set as much as I did. You're listening to Daz IQ on the FSR radio show. Latest episode of brand new eclectic sounds. So let's go straight into it. We started to set off with the wonderful LA songstress that, in my opinion, you need to look out for. Her name's Nomi, and she has an EP called Sweet Talk. And on that EP, you heard Rain Dance. And from the West Coast to the East Coast with Danielle Ponda, coming from the Rochester, New York, born now ATL resident, with an incredible track called Power. Another one to look out for. Then went into the sounds of the vet, that is DJ Shadow, bringing his own brand of hip-hop on the Mass Appeal label. A tune called Nobody Speaks Part 2, featuring some heavy hitters here: Run the Jewels, Denzel Curry, and Tia Corinne. And keeping in the hip-hop vein, the sounds of Fly Anakin with Happiness, featuring Silk Money and Henry L.O.

coming from the Forever Dreamer Night Shift album. Then straight, actually, now you are now listening to the Brighton crew, that is Hill Collective, with some wonderful chilled jazz vibes. Tune called A House Is a Home Like Honey, with an album due out real soon called Fire in Orbit, out on the Bartov Records label. And we're going to be keeping it in the Bartov catalogue with another one on their roster. They've been putting out some really cool stuff with Ori Kaplan and Alihu Melamed. Keep it locked right here. We've got a lot more to play for you. Pure quality. Be right back.

0: Yes, another wonderful set with some talented musical creatives there. So let's go straight into what you heard of right here on the FSR radio show. We start off with the sounds of Ori Kaplan and Lihu Melamed. Hopefully I got the pronunciation right. A tune called Obelisk from the Reverie album. Seems to be the album title of the moment, because I played the track earlier on with the same album name. Anyway, that's out on Bartov Records, and you definitely need to check out that Vulcan duo. Then we followed up with the sounds of Above the Clouds with U3P1 featuring Paolo de Jesus. I think I said that right. Coming from the One for Detroit album. From the First Word label. Another duo, but this time from Berlin, Germany. Then went into some classic vibes from a living legend, I'd say, Omar. Featuring my good brethren on the remix, DJ Spinner with Brighter Days. Part of the Brighter the Days remixes album. Well, release on the BBE label. And keeping it on that kind of same vein, we went over to Nola with Dawn Richard with Baby Can We. Featuring the man of the moment, Duran Bernard. Coming from her Creole Culture release out on Merge Records. Then we're back in the UK, this time in Scotland, with Mama Terra. With Best Laid Plans. New single coming from them. Out on Acid Jazz label, and I'm really looking forward to their album. And then we went into my good brethren, Mr. Emerson, with his self-released Play No Games, which you can find on Bandcamp. And right now you're listening to New York's own musical master, that is Nick Marks, with Champagne Flowers, coming from his Happy Place release, which he put out himself. And definitely check that one out. Go to his Bandcamp and actually check out his whole catalogue. You won't be disappointed. So let's get into some boogie sounds. This time coming from Twilight Tone out of Chicago. Keep it locked right here. This is the FSR radio show.
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Build relations within your society merely to survive or eagerly to prosper. Step back to step forward. Hold tight or let go. The decisions to make in instances without choice. Your own emotions may surprise you. Things may not always go as planned. Some truths are cliche. Discernment and nuanced judgment. Solid reasoning. Willful abandon. You will find yourself in love. You will lose yourself in passion. Work to find yourself again. You'll be forced to reckon with survival. You may

Violence is reality. Love is in development. 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Death is a conspiracy, religious hypocrisy. 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Death is a conspiracy. Breath is life.

definitely into that zone. The foot shuffling zone, I say, as we bring up to the more up-tempo vibes right here on the FSR radio show. So let's go straight into what you heard on the set. We start off with the sounds of Twilight Zone out of Chicago. Another fine release from the Star Creature Records crew. A tune called Happiness and part of the Twilight Tones release. Then follow up with one of my favourite releases of the moment, Jeroboam out of Paris, France. Keeping that old school sound with Surrender. Definitely an album you need to check out on the Favourite Records. Then we went over to Brazil with Curio with Vempra Casa. Single out on the Mr. Bongo label. I'm looking forward to the album. Definitely going to check that out. Then went into a couple of my favourite folks, Clara Hill and Cracker Zat, together with a tune called Better. And I've been told there's an EP due out real soon. Definitely going to be checking that out. And you'll find that on the Sona Collective label. And right now, listen to some chilled out Bruck vibes coming from Lukey's UK, right there on the coast. Piers Curran, tune called Breaking In, and part of his Tetchy EP, which you find on Bandcamp. So I'm going to keep it on this kind of nice vibe as we get into the more boogie side of it with Oliver Knight with Inkswell on the remix. Definitely keep it locked right here.

Yeah, people, we come to that time. I think I can fit in one more, or maybe two. Let's see. So the most important thing is to let you know what you found on the set, so you can go out, go to their band camps, go to one of their show groups, their websites, and show your fullest support, especially in the financial terms. Put some money back into their pockets, please, especially in these times. So let's go straight for it. We start off with the man, Oliver Knight, with Undefeated featuring Gold Bar, with Australian Inkswell giving that boogie remix right there. Part of the Between the Lines remixes Volume 2 on the BBE label. Actually, no, sorry, True Thoughts. Another wonderful label. Then we went over to South Africa with the songstress that is CO, with a wonderful EP well worth checking out called Losing Sleep. And the track you heard was Hello. Out now on Soul Quest Records. Then followed up with a wonderful remake of a DeBarge classic, All This Love. And features a sibling from that family, Bobby DeBarge Jr., along with James Woods, given a lovely Soulful House treatment from Immaculate. And you find that on Natasha Diggs' own imprint, Song in the Horn. And of course, you recognize it's All This Love, classic. Then we kept it in the mix with Don Surf, with spoken word coming from Sophia Harari, track called Reach Out. And right now, listening to Silas with Golden Hour, which you can find on By Today's Family. So I want to keep it kind of on this level as we play the last tune, Street On. Big thanks for keeping it with me and indulging me playing all these brand new sounds. So with that, love, life, and much blessings to you all. I'm out. Peace.

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Welcome to Sonic Stream Radio Birmingham. We started off with a track called Limit by Lox, band based in London. Their albums were released the end of June. It's available on Bandcamp if you want to look at that one. Then, of course, we've got the Moses Juve Trio. That track was called Kraut. The album's called Chasing Light. I've got my vinyl now. Again, that's available on Bandcamp. Straight after now, we've got Start of Something by Trio Grand off the album What's Left. And then another track from the Moses Juve Trio called Chasing Light. Welcome to the show.

That was off the latest album from New Jazz Underground. I've got all their stuff, to be honest. If you go on Bandcamp, just type that in, New Jazz Underground. You can find some really good stuff by them. A couple of EPs and albums. Album's called Hoodies, and that's called Only One's One. Well, I'll be playing another track off that later on. Next up, we're going back in time a little bit now. Creative Musicians, the Lyman Woodard Organisation. The album's called Saturday Night Special from 1975. And then straight after that, I think you'll recognise this guy. All the Things You Are, Andy Bay, Ain't Necessarily So.

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You are the breathless hush of evening that trembles on the brink of a lovely song. You are the angel glow that lights

0: 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Thank you. 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
0: 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Thank you. Thank you so much.
1: A fabulous Andy Bag. Yeah. Really.

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You can tell 'cause you can feel it. And your conscience knows it's true. Wake on up and get to healing. Let the truth get through to you. 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

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Let the truth get through to you. Although pain has got you reeling, divine source can comfort you. And you know we've got to heal it. Excelente.

fabulous straight ahead jazz. So we started off with B. Bobson. That was Ari Bragi Karason, Carl Martin Anquist, and Anders Morgensen. And that was off the album Sign Crossings. That's one of my featured albums today from 226, another brand new album. Then we had Stable Mates from Sebastian Grosshaus, and the album's called Intro. Then the track we've just played, Montrose B, Christia Damon, off the album Dead Words. I don't think that's been released yet. That's a pre-release. And then I'm going to play another track from Ari Bragi Karason, and it's called Hit Me Where It Hurts. It's up next. You're listening to Sonic Stream Radio Birmingham. I hope you're enjoying the show.

Well, we were listening to Motherland, the remastered version by The Visitors, Carl Grubbs, and then another one from one of my featured albums, La La La La La, Ari Braggy Karrison. And now we're going to listen to Numismatics, that's how I want to say, Numismatics, live by the Shatterhands, live at SMK Fridays.

What a cracking track that was. Pseudo-Latin vibe. Band I've been featuring today, New Jazz Underground. The album's Hoodies, brand new album. Really good, I like that. I've got three in a row now. Chica de Isi, Mockady from 2003. Then Deep Within You, the A-Flex combo. Dazzling EP from 2002. And then 2003, Freedom Hill, Oliveira's Flux Mix, again A-Flex combo. 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

You're listening to the track called We Are Alive, Chris Bowden. It's off the album Unlikely Being from 2018. And now we've got A Fox by Camaro Orchestra, off the album Camaro Orchestra, and that's from 2016. Only got about 15 minutes left.

You've been listening to A Funk's by Camaro Orchestra. That's a really nice tune. 8 minutes long, that one. Now we've got La Pialata by 8 Way Mass.

might have a little bit of time left after this one. You've been listening to Sonic Stream Radio Birmingham, More for Jazz. I hope you've enjoyed the show. Really enjoyed putting this one together. Lots of new stuff, a few old tunes as well. Look after yourselves. See you next week.

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0: so many things going on. But let's play.
1: Just, just, just, just, just, just, just, just, just, just, just, just, just, just, just, just, just, just, just, just, just, just, just, just, just, just, just, just, just, just, just, just, just, just, just, just, just, just, just, just, just, just, just, just, just, just, just, just, just, just, just, just, just, just, just, just, just, just, just, just, just, just, just, just, just, just, just, just, just, just, just, just, just, just, just, just, just, just, just, just, just, just, just, just, just, just, just, just, just, just, just, just, just, just, just, just, just, just, just, just, just, just, just, just, just, just, just, just, just, just, just, just, just, just, just, just, just, just, just, just, just, just, just, just, just, just, just, just, just, just, just, just, just, just, just, just, just, just, just, just, just, just, just, just, just, just, just, just, just, just, just, just, just, just, just, just, just, just, just, just, just, just, just, just, just, just, just, just, just, just, just, just, just, just, just, just, just, just, just, just, just, just, just, just, just, just, just, just, just

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